There's a grave inside your mouth to press against. I was looking for religion, I'm not safe from where the rain will go away. Press to stain the solar cake, my vision blurry, stomachache. Never working on this day, I'm in the corner bathing grey. Save a name that plays up in the cards, foot that shiny razor's force. Cutting up these things I held, these shots of baby's name and force. Stained the forest, bloody rags upon my skin. Thoughts they slip on down my head, I hear the scream, no sound effect. I'm down in red, I'm in the ends, trying to put the steel down again. Carry wood on a hillside, surrounded men. Lost men, trying to sell them a pound of flesh. I'm in the ends, with a blade down my trousers, where used to

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some girls remind us so much of God that when they go missing, they don't look so hard. The wells in our eyes dry up and there's no libation left to pour. When this happens, we never talk about it. We just hide. Besides, how would we explain to God? We've used up all the water on the board.

Terrence, how is it that you have come to like so much this girl that sits atop your bed at nights, just sipping beer, fighting the fatigue of really hot summer nights as her complaints trail away into soft sighs? As an astute observer of life, I always find it a slightly odd yet intriguing idea that a man's heart can be warmed by my presence. Self-hate or pure inquisition, I may never be sure of the source of my disbelief. Actually, I hold my disbelief so strong that sometimes I subconsciously reject the love beams that are cast at me. It's like an invisible shield. If I can't imagine why, then just maybe it doesn't really exist. And if it doesn't exist, then, well, I don't really have to do anything about it. If friendship were measured in how much a person understands and accepts another, then would that make you my best friend? I know, it's the word that every guy hates and runs from. Friend. What is the state of the world that runs from friends? But I think I might have lost you in my world. Follow the bright lights, down the tunnel, up to the seventh floor. Now. There. Terrence. I know you eagerly await my response. So here it is. Because I love the electrodes that dance around your brain and your relentless friendship and understanding hands, I will tell you. As I come to know and love myself, so will I you. I am that I am, and one day, I may love you.

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0: On 4th Street, the orphan children play on a jungle gym. Little Timmy broke his arm again on the monkey bars. Johnny's dad got a nicer car than all the other kids. He becomes the alpha and picks on everybody else. Max protects Claire from all the bullies. Claire always wished she was as pretty as Julie. The boys always chase Julie around the sandbox. 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All of this before the brainwash starts. Before they get polluted, start thinking like adults. Life is fantasy and somersaults then. Before the world tear apart imagination. Before there were rules, before there were limits. Your only enemies were
1: Brussels sprouts and spinach.
0: Me, I used to wanna be a wizard. 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Whatever happened to apple juice and cartwheels?

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Now you get a nickel and dime, put it high on the shelf, cause a nickel and dime take care of dollars, and a dollar take care of self. 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

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I told my agent I wanna be treated just like a slut. Pay me directly after. Close the book with a folded page to keep the chapter. 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

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But don't believe what I've said, I may leave you misled. Cause my dreams are very powerful and I often miss things I never had. Things I never had. Things I never had. Things I never had. Things I never had. I miss knowing your brain and where it bends. I miss knowing your soul and where it lives. 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And I miss reading your thoughts and clairvoyant. I keep expecting to turn a corner and see you there smiling. But that is yet to happen, so I wonder where and when. I love you very much, but I'm not sure that you exist or ever did. I pray that you did live outside my head. But don't believe a word that I've said. Cause my dreams are very powerful and I often miss things I never had. Things I never had. Things I never had. Things I never had. Things I never had. Things I never had. Things I never had. Things I never had. Things I never had.

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You wonder aloud when you will grow different and occasionally allow yourself to wallow in this gingerly debilitating self-doubt.

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0: Yeah, man, this is Prince Ala.
1: Yeah.
0: From Jamaica.
1: Tell him.
0: Begin up, fly a Bendigo.
1: Yeah, man.
0: Me I tell him, man, and the way we go, right?
1: Yes, yes, yes.
0: Bless up yourself, youth. Let the rhythm play. Played by Sly a Bendigo.
1: Never get turned.
0: Good sound.
1: Big sound.
0: Now tell him, man, Rastafari.

merge up as lights of feather. I wonder if I'll ever grace the sky with you forever, when it feels like we are clouds caught in heavy, stormy weather. Merge up as lights of feather. I wonder if I'll ever grace the sky with you forever, when it feels like we are clouds caught in heavy, stormy weather.